Okay, the artist doesn't have a radio-friendly name. We run into this problem sometimes. We'll call him Spike Bleep, I guess, on the radio. All By Myself. Catchy song there. Also played The Avalanches, a track that features John Glacier. We heard Far Away, and Proto Martyr got the show going with Exalted Eagles. Nice rocker right here from Total Tommy. 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
1: As far as music itself goes, you know, the simplest thing to forget is that what music is about, and any kind of art form is about, is creating the kind of things that you think are beautiful. In other words, when you sit as a piano player and you're creating, you have to learn to be certain about what you like, not what you think sounds good to someone else. Say, first thing is you have to learn your own heart and your own mind about sound. So whatever you think is beautiful, that's what's beautiful. See, and you have to

0: don't know what I'm doing.
1: Yeah.
0: So you're like, I hope I'm spending this here, but I don't know if this is the right thing to do. And yeah. It's flipping scary.
1: Yeah, it is.

0: or a tender entity. You just never know.
1: Yeah, a track right there from the newest Boy Harsher record, Get Mean, and they're playing maybe as I speak at Summit Music Hall on Tuesday night. If you're hearing this on Sunday, they played Summit Music Hall a few days ago. Hard Beat right there from Boy Harsher. Michael Kiwanuka, also with Summer Clothes, and Total Tommy gave us Tailgate. Lots more to get to. It's nothing but brand new music. We play you an hour of some of the newest, coolest stuff we've just gotten our hands on. That's what the show's is for every week at this time. Thanks again for being here. We'll get right back to the music here in just a few seconds. Hang tight.
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0: When Father John Misty puts out a new song, we get excited about it. We want to play it for you on the radio. So there it is. New single. It's called The Expanded Universe. Kind of an expanded track, too. It's about 6 minutes, longer song. But Father John Misty, he can have as much time as he wants around here. Hemlock Springs before that super catchy song we've been playing on the show these past couple of weeks. It's called Gloria, and Gift got us coming back there with Hand to the Flame. Playlist, you can always check that out. Lots of new music coming at you. 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Want to know the artist and title? Boom, playlist is right there. So yeah, check it out on the website. Also the Colorado Public Radio app. Stepping away for just a few seconds and we will be right back.
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The band is MX Lonely from a new EP called Perfect House. I love the artwork here. It's like a children's drawing of a house on fire. And in the foreground, there's a child with a smile on their face with flames in their eyes, like they lit the house on fire. So cool track. Little bonus that, we have some nice artwork to go along with it. March 16th from MX Lonely. And the Tubbs band from Wales, right before that, we heard Who's Gonna Love You Now. Dive right now. They have a record coming out at the end of the month called Zirp, Z-I-R-P. Here is Trillions from Dive. This is Here First on Indie 102.3.

Caroline Rose with a record coming out in a couple of weeks. Quite the title here. It's Gentling the Horse at the Walt Whitman Mall. So look for that one on October 23rd. Calm is what we heard from Caroline Rose. Quantic before that with Subterraneo. I think I pronounced that correctly. Untitled in there as well. The band Untitled Halo in there with Easy Rider. Okay, we'll do it again next week. We'll play an hour of nothing but brand new music. Always a lot of fun on this end. Hope you've enjoyed it on your end as well. I'm Jason Thomas, and yeah, thanks again for being here. Here's a name you might remember from the past, Death From Above 1979. They have announced a record called Private Lives and shared the title track. Here it is to close out the show this week. This is Here First on Indie 102.3. See ya.

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Indie 102.3, and that is Yard Act and New Beginnings. Hello, I'm Sean Lucetto, in for Dana Myers. Not only today, but for the rest of the week, all right? You got me, so if there's anything you need from me while we're hanging out, hit up the studio, 844-INDIE-1023. 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Now, I got to get back to the music. I'm drinking coffee, trying to figure out under the covers what we're going to do there at 720. So here's the latest from Future Islands, Sail, Indie 102.3.

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2: 3 years on the local circuit, played twice at the county fair. And the second time, Ben, our friend who worked the business, and said a guy from a label was there. There were two more like him at the next show, staring us down like hawks. And there was love in the air, and all the money was there, and we were going on tour.

0: It's the Mountain Goats Candlebox here on Indie 102.3. It's hard to believe they've given us like 24 albums, and that's on their latest one, Days, that we got this summer. Hey, I'm Sean in for Dana Myers all this week, actually. So hopefully Dana Myers enjoying her time off and the beautiful weather that's going to be happening today across Colorado, except for the western slope. I think they're going to be seeing some rain, but we'll eventually get to that on Wednesday. So enjoy today. If you're in the Front Range area or southern Colorado, it's going to be gorgeous out. Little Sims before the Mountain Goats, Don't Leave Too Soon. I should recap what I just played. I believe that was from a Netflix movie that came out last year, and Future Islands to kick off that set. Hey, just a reminder that it is Indigenous Peoples Day, which means government offices are closed. So yeah, if you have the day off, like Dana Myers, enjoy.
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0: That's a Denver band. They're called Strange Americans here on Indie 102.3. You can learn more about them on the local 303 page. And that is also where you can send us your music. 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How do we get our music on Indie 102.3? 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You go to the local 303 page. There you go. Indie1023.org. Boom. And there's a link. And all the instructions are there. 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

It's Jack White, Neighbors Blues, here on Indie 102.3. Hello and good morning. I'm Sean Lucetto. I'm working on Under the Covers for you, coming up at 7:20-ish. Going to put you back to bed, and we're going to celebrate a band that on this day debuted under their new name way back in the day. And it was a good thing they changed their name, because they're so iconic now. I just can't think of calling this band Angel and the Snake. Oh, man. Now you can Google and cheat about what's coming up for Under the Covers. Ear Sweeping Promises, Shooting Shadows on Indie 102.3.

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That is a new song. You just got it last month, right? From the War on Drugs. Who's that? And you're hearing it on Listener Powered, Indie 1023. What's up? I'm Sean. Thanks for waking up and turning Indie 1023 on. It's going to pay off for you coming up for Under the Covers, as we're going to celebrate a band that debuted as you know them now on this day at CBGB's in 1974. Here's new from Daniel Ponder. It's Sun and Moon.

0: Silvanesso and Sledge here on Indie 102.3. Hello and good morning. I'm Sean. Before Silvanesso, DJ Shadow, De La Soul together, Rocket Fuel, and Danielle Ponder with new music started that set, Sun and Moon. Her new album is out now. It just came out on Friday. Everything has changed. Make sure you check it out, all right? Now, in just seconds, we're going to go back under the covers and celebrate the angel and the snake. And if you don't know who that is, you're about to find out. It's Indie 102.3.
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0: Hey, it's Sean in for Dana Myers. All right, let's pretend. All right, let's pretend it's 1974 and you're at CBGB's and this band steps out on the stage and you're like, oh, cool, it's the Angel and the Snake. And they step out on stage and they're like, yeah, so we're not the Angel and the Snake anymore. We're Blondie. And you're like, what? Yeah, that's what happened on this day in 1974. So let's kick things off with L7 paying tribute to Blondie's cover of Hanging on the Telephone. Yes, this is a cover of a cover on Indie 102.3.
5: I'm in the

Blondie's debut single, Ex-Offender, on Indie 102.3 off their debut album, Blondie, which, by the way, just turned 50 years old last month. Incredible. And yeah, on this day in 1974, the band came out as Blondie at CBGB's, so good for them. That's why we're celebrating them for Under the Covers. Before that, L7 doing Hanging on the Telephone, which is a cover of a cover, in case you didn't know. This band, The Nerves, first did that song, and then Blondie's like, we'll redo it and do it 1,000 times better. Hey, that's just my opinion. I'm Sean, in for Dana Myers. Some news on L7, in case you didn't know. We lost longtime bassist Jennifer Finch this year, but the band is going to power on, power through. They brought back their Y2K bassist, Jennifer Tanaka. Brought her back to the band. They just released a song with her, and you're going to get to see her and the band at Summit Music Hall coming up November 6th. I hope to see you in the pit there. All right, let's get back into it with Blondie covering their own song, but in Spanish, Llámame.

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A Town Mouth, Tiger Blood on Indy 102.3. Before that, The Doors, a throwback, a Peace Frog. We got throwbacks coming for you, coming up at 8:20 for your morning rewind. So just a reminder of that. And we started that set with Sun Stoney, Waiting to Bloom. I think Sun Stoney has definitely bloomed, emerged, blossomed. Go learn more about Sun Stoney on the local 303 page, indy1023.org. I'm Sean. Did I say that already? Good morning. Here's Kurt Vile, Zoom 97.

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1: 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Hey, I'm Sean. In a few songs, your morning rewind, we're going to go back to the year 1999 and play a song that still has an impact, still matters to this day. 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Good morning.

Stereo MCs, Step It Up on Indie 102.3, getting you in the mood for your morning rewind, which is coming up after Metric Victim of Luck. I'm Sean on Indie 102.3. Good morning.

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5: Hey, it's Sean in for Dana Myers, taking you back to a very magical time, the year 1999. 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It made the Billboard Hot 100. I'm sure they don't give a crap about that. But it also won them a Grammy. 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

TLC's Unpretty here on Indie 102.3, keeping you in the year 1999 for your morning rewind. TLC would have been like the number one song around this time back in 1999. Before that, Rage Against the Machine's Guerrilla Radio, which came out on this day in 1999. That was a magical year. Music was all over the place, as was MTV. It was a lot of fun. I'm Sean Lucetto, and the Morning Rewind happening with Dana Myers weekdays around this time, 8:20-ish, and Sunday mornings, 8 to 10, a full 2 hours of your Morning Rewind. Now let's switch gears. It's new from Steve Lacy, Oh Yeah.

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Leon Bridges, Talk It Over here on Indie 102.3. Happiness Anytime is something I'm all for. It's also the name of the latest album from Leon Bridges. Also, he announced a show last week. He's going to be at Red Rocks next year in August. Tickets are officially on sale this Friday, but take advantage of the presale that's coming with the Inside Track newsletter this Thursday. All right, I'm Sean. Before Leon Bridges, I played Dinosaur Jr. classic Feel the Pain. I'm sure they're going to do that when they're at the Ogden coming up on the 29th. Heads up, we're going to give away tickets on Wednesday all day to get you into that show. It's MGMT on Indie 102.3. Good morning.

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St. Paul and the Broken Bones off their latest EP, also the title track, Proxy. Hey, I'm Sean. Right now, this band giving us a new album on the 30th. I'm super psyched. It's going to be called Perfects, and this song's on it. Where are the goth girls at? Queens of the Stone Age, Indie 102.3.

0: That's new from Heavy Diamond Ring. It's called The One You Use on Indie 102.3. Hello, I'm Sean. Heavy Diamond Ring has a new album due out on Friday, and that song is going to be on it. So the new album is called The One You Use. They're celebrating that with a show at the High Dive on Saturday. Highly suggest you go. You can get your tickets at indie1023.org. And opening up the show is Boudreaux and Stealth Ulvang of The Lumineers, which, by the way, The Lumineers, up next.
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0: It's Indie 102.3. That is the latest from Ice Age. It's called The Week. What's up? I'm Sean. That band has the opportunity of a lifetime for a band. They're going to be on the road with Fontaines D.C. And if you got your tickets, you can see them next year at Red Rocks next October. Yeah, that show sold out in one day on Friday when tickets officially went on sale. So congratulations to anyone who wins tickets from the Inside Track newsletter, because we gave away win them before you can buy them tickets with that last week, and future winning here from Indie 102.3. Just saying. All right. Now, well before next October, there's plenty of shows to see, like Geese at Mission Ballroom on the 28th. You have about one more day to go sign up and try to win those tickets. 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

Cage the Elephant, Beaches in Tennessee. Before that, Neutral Milk Hotel and Tunde Adebimpe to start that set. 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I'm Sean Lucetto. 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So that's another cool thing. 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Thank you, thank you, thank you. Coming up next after 10 o'clock, Jesse Witten is in for Alicia Sweeney, so she'll take over. I'll catch you tomorrow morning. Stephen Wilson Jr., Hardwired.

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The title track from Jungle's new album, that's Sunshine, on Indie 102.3, next to Nirvana and Suki Waterhouse. Just after 10 o'clock, and I'm Jesse Witten, filling in for Alicia Sweeney, and I'm actually going to be here all week. I'm usually your evening host, but I'm excited to be here during the daylight, and I'm going to make the most of it. I'm going to play you a favorite band of mine. They just came out with a new album this year, but this song takes us back a long ways. In fact, if this song was a person, it would just be old enough to drink in this country. It's She's a Rejector from Of Montreal on Indie 102.3. It's listener-supported music.

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0: love how normal this feels now, having this new music from Alabama Shakes, but there were 11 years between albums. We had to wait for this. It's I Feel Hope Coming and the return of Alabama Shakes. Yeah, it makes me feel like there's hope, like good things happen and good things can take time and then it works out. It feels so good, like new Alabama Shakes. That's what I'm talking about, of course. Arc du Soleil and Of Montreal on Indie 102.3, and I'm Jesse Witten. Happy October 12th. Lots of reasons to celebrate today. I'll get into some of them soon. But your ballots should have come in the mail by now. If not, don't panic. But we have your chance to get up to date about what the issues are. We have our Southern Colorado voter guide. We have our Denverite version and all of the state of Colorado. It's up at cpr.org. If you have any questions about any of the propositions, amendments on our ballot this year, it is pretty thick here in Colorado, so you might need some help. Have Mitski coming up, and then speaking of Colorado, I'm going to play you something from the local 303 in just a few minutes on Indy 102.3.
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0: That's Brink, the Colorado project that got together just over a year ago and just released this EP. That's a song, Young and Bored. And they just had their first ever headlining show on Saturday. How cool is that? And they have a show coming up on November 20th, but we don't quite have the dates yet. They were waiting to let that one out of the bag until after this headlining show, so we should know very soon. If you missed that show, you can get out there and support this Colorado band at their next one. Had the Jam, Death Cab for Cutie and Mitski on Indy 102.3, and I'm Jesse Witten filling in for Alicia Sweeney. Happy Monday. It really is. We have a new episode of Shiro's tonight at 9, and this is a must listen. It always is. It's an incredible mix of music, but today's guest is Danielle Ponder, and she has come out with one of my favorite records of the year. I can't wait to get to know the album a little better. So we will be listening in together, you and I, tonight at 9. I've got the Cranberries coming up, also some new music from Rostam. Indy 102.3, thanks for being here. It's community-centered music.
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What's up? It's Indie 102.3, Smooth Music Discovery, carrying the Strokes. And they had two nights back-to-back at Red Rocks this summer. And if you were there, maybe you caught the opening act, Hamilton Lighthouser, of the band Walkman. A great solo career in his own right. But I'm a huge fan of Hamilton Lighthouser, to say the least. So I'm really excited to see that he not only got to tour for the Strokes this year, but he's about to go on tour with Rostam, who came out with a stunning new album. And they're going to get together finally after collabing on this album, I Had a Dream That You Were Mine, 10 years ago. 10 years they came out with this collab album, and they never toured with it. So they're finally going to be on the road together. It's a very big deal. These dates start in November, and there's not a Colorado stop. So if you want to go see them, which I highly recommend, you're going to have to travel. You could maybe even go to our sister station, WXPN in Philadelphia, because they've got a show at World Cafe Live. Or you could go to Detroit. You could catch them in Chicago, LA. But here's that new record from Rostam. 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

Tonight, new music from Social Distortion on Indie 102.3. And no, that Colorado show has not been rescheduled yet. In fact, all of the U.S. dates were kind of postponed or canceled. No word on if it's actually canceled, but no new dates nailed down either. So we'll see what happens. Blondie and Turnstile were also in that set of listener-supported music. It's Indie 102.3. And I'm Jesse Whitten. I'm filling in for Alicia Sweeney all this week. So nice to know ya. Nice to meet ya. And I hope you're excited for Greg Freeman, who's coming to town. So this show is happening. This one is real here in Colorado. So if you like what you hear, I'm going to play you this new song, Indu. There's going to be a show at Markey Theater on October 30th.

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0: for all those friends who have certain behavior that makes you go, huh, that's funny. That's for them. That's for them. It's Funny Friends, Thundercat, and A$AP Rocky on Indie 102.3. Next to Vanna Blue, that's Colorado Music, the song Closer. And she'll be one of our performers at the next local 303 meetup. We're going to be back at Bar 404. It's October 26th, 6:30 p.m., sponsored by Cambio Tequila, who are going to be out there doing some sampling. So no cover, no ticket. We will see you there. And we have that Vanna Blue performance, but we also have Divine Hippie coming out. It's going to be a real party. We have our costume contest, and I have the trophy for the winner. So get yourself a costume, a musically themed costume, and you could be walking away with the prize this year. It is desirable. I will tell you that much. So see you on October 26th. Huh? We got Rainbow Kitten Surprise and more coming up on Indie 102.3.
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0: What do you think? Remy Wolf just came out with that new album on Friday. So just days old, little baby album from Remy Wolf. The song is Bottle, and it's called Mud, which she was explaining what this meant to her, and it really started to make sense. This album is about a lot of different phases of experience in this difficult life of ours. And it really does explain it with mud. I mean, mud shows up in a lot of different places. You can get stuck in the mud and it's gross and frustrating, or it can be fun. Maybe you're in a four-wheeler and you're just like going through the mud, or maybe you're at the spa bathing in the mud. It can be so many different things, but really the lesson is, if you chill out, you can have some fun, even if you're stuck. So that's next to Not a Surf, Bruce Springsteen, and Rainbow Kitten Surprise. And you can see the full playlist up at indie1023.org. While you're there, check out Alicia Sweeney's article of the 13 best scary music videos of 2026. She nailed it. They are all pretty scary. If you're trying to get into the Halloween season, this is where you need to go. And if you're like me and you genuinely get scared and you just want the season to be about pumpkins, stay away. Stay away from that section. It's actually scary. We have the new Pornographers coming up. I'm also going to play you a new song from Tame Impala. And by new, I mean it came out last year on their full-length record. And this song has been getting a lot more attention because it was in that new Spider-Man movie. People love a Spider-Man. Got that and more on Indie 1023.
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Tame Impala, Patti Smith Group, and the New Pornographers. 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And I don't know what's going on, but we're not even quite to the dead middle of October, and we're getting all of these late 2027 show announcements. Fontaine's DC was announced, went on sale last week, sold out in minutes for their show that is more than a year away. This one's not quite as dramatic, but still a wait. Tau is going to be here playing at Meow Wolf at the Perplexiplex, and that one is going to be on April 8th. That's going to be a great Thursday night in the future, the far, far future. Sick of the Times. 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

Avalanches, The Damned, and King Tough on our listener-supported set of music just after noon. It's officially afternoon on this Monday, October 12th. Happy today. Truly, it is a happy day. It actually feels like fall outside. That's nice. But also, it is National Gumbo Day. Celebrate by eating that incredible Cajun dish, if you can help it. I tried to celebrate in my own way. I made a really, not traditional version of gumbo, and here's how I did it. It's also National Pulled Pork Day, so I combined the two. I put pulled pork in my gumbo. It works for me. Celebrate however you need to. But it is also National Vermont Day, which I find to be hilarious that there is a national holiday for a particular state, but it's a great music state, truly. Some talented people have come out of there, like Trey Anastasio and Grace Potter. You might have one particular guy in mind when you think of Vermont, because he is truly proudly from Vermont. Noah Kahan. And maybe you've been hearing a lot of his new record. It's kind of a stunner. But I'm going to dig a little deeper. This is not a Noah Kahan song, but he is a very important guest on this track by Joy Aladakun. This is all We're All Gonna Die on Indie 102.3, celebrating National Vermont Day with this guest appearance from Noah Kahan on Indie 102.3.

0: That's Death From Above 1979 doing Death From Above 1979 stuff, sounding like themselves on this new album, Private Lives, that comes out in January of next year. And they do have a show coming up in Denver. They'll be at Gothic Theater on March 15th. If you're looking to just like get whiplash from the headbanging slash I don't know how to dance to this in a way that doesn't injure me. That's what I'm trying to reveal right now. If you have suggestions, let me know before March. But Radiohead and Joya Ladekun were also in that set. And Joya Ladekun, that was going back to her collab with Noah Kahan, but she has stunning new music out and a show coming up at Paramount Theater on November 4th. Jesse Witten here, filling in for Alicia Sweeney. And of course, she's our local music director. So I'm going to pay homage. I'm going to play you some Colorado music in just a little bit.
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0: The Burrows out of Greeley, Colorado, coming out with their new album on Friday. Their album release show is a bit of a wait, though. It's going to be on November 7th at Washington's in Fort Collins up north. Have their new song, Howlin' at the Moon. It's part of the Local 303 for this whole month of October. And we're getting together on October 26th. That's the next Local 303 meetup, and we're going to have a Halloween costume contest. But if you want to get a sneak peek at my Halloween costume, Alicia Sweeney and I are doing a like couples costume for Halloween this year, because we're going to be in the Broadway Halloween parade this Saturday on South Broadway. It's going to be so much fun. It's become this huge tradition. The Baker neighborhood has got all these like fascinating little homegrown things that have exploded. So I hope to see you on Saturday. The Indy 102.3 crew is going to be out there repping in the parade. Genesis Owusu and Florence and the Machine were in that set. And coming up, we got Goose and so much more.
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0: It's the Enemeros of Austin, Texas, next to Fiona Apple and Goose. I'm Jesse Witten, and speaking of Goose, well, this isn't quite the same thing, but it definitely is a perfect reminder. We're giving away tickets to go see Geese at Mission Ballroom, and that giveaway is going on through tonight. It is going to be closed tomorrow, so this is your last chance to get entered to win. 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I'm Jesse Witten, filling in for Alicia Sweeney, and this is The Hold Steady.
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As far as music itself goes, you know, the simplest thing to forget is that what music is about, and any kind of art form is about, is creating the kind of things that you think are beautiful. In other words, when you sit as a piano player and you're creating, you have to learn to be certain about what you like, not what you think sounds good to someone else. Say, first thing is you have to learn your own heart and your own mind about sound. So whatever you think is beautiful, that's what's beautiful, see, and you have to pursue that.

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1: Yeah.
0: So you're like, I hope I'm spending this here, but I don't know if this is the right thing to do. And yeah. It's flipping scary.
1: Yeah, it is.
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A little death, destruction, mayhem for you on a Monday afternoon. Those things are okay when they're in the form of a song, right? Death, destruction, mayhem. Ceremony is the band that we just heard. They have a show coming up at Marquee Theater on October 22nd. Destiny Bond also on the bill, and Pink Lady Monster, a featured local band this month. They're all playing with Ceremony on October 22nd. Looks like a pretty good show. I'm Jason Thomas, here to play some music for you until 6 o'clock this evening, like Robin right here, Swedish artist, her latest work. This is Dopamine.

0: Brand new music from This Is Lorelei. We heard The Kid with the Crown here on Listener Supported Indie 102.3. Another beautiful day here in Denver, right around 80 today. It's going to cool off the next few days. A high of 65 in the forecast, partly sunny tomorrow, and then a high of just 49 on Wednesday with showers in the forecast. Actual precipitation here in Denver. All right. Mountain snow in the forecast as well. We need that. And cooling off with showers in the middle of the week. Might be up into the 70s again by next weekend. But Wednesday, Thursday, showers in the forecast here in Denver. Highs in the upper 40s and mid-50s on Wednesday and Thursday. So actual weather to talk about this week. Okay, short break, and we will be right back.
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0: Local music from Strange Americans. 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

New music from the band Fat Dog. Their new record is called Cancel Me, I'm Tired. I spent some time with that one at the gym a couple of days ago. It's high energy. You know, it's in line with what you want to be doing there. You know, getting the heart rate up, lifting, pushing, pulling things. It's good for that. We heard the title track for the album Cancel Me, I'm Tired from London band Fat Dog. Psychedelic Furs and Julian Baker right before that. And some high quality 1970s hard rock for you right now, courtesy of Heart. Here's Kick It Out.

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Just heard Houndmouth. The song is called Tiger Blood. There's been a lot of that lately. Waxahachie had that album a couple years ago, Tiger's Blood. And then Brandon Flowers, his solo record this year, has a song called Tiger's Blood. So there's a lot of that out there. But that new one that we heard, that song that we just played from Houndmouth. Thin Lizzy before that, Whiskey in the Jar, or Whiskey in the Jarro, as Phil sings in the song. James Hetfield sings it that way when Metallica covered that song. Broken Social Scene right now. Here is Only the Good I Keep. This is new music from the Canadian band here on Indie 102.3.

0: Just heard His Golden Messenger with In the Middle of It and Audrey Riggs, the local artist that we're featuring here in October. Track is called The Dog That Bites. Okay, it's election season. You might know that from the incessant attack ads you're seeing on TV right now. CPR News, they put together a handy voter guide every election. The information you need to fill out your ballot, you can find that at CPR.org. There's also a Southern Colorado voter guide for our friends down in Colorado Springs, and Pueblo KRCC put that together. You can find that at CPR.org as well. So get the ballot filled out, mail it back, do the Dropbox thing. And once you do that, you can ignore the attack ads, or maybe you can ignore those, you know, misleading out of context attack ads anyway, because you're someone that's well informed and you stay on top of the news and you've been using the CPR News voter guide to fill out your ballot. So yeah, once again, those are up there for you at CPR.org.
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0: That's an artist out of Philadelphia, Star Moles. And that song dropped last week, a lot of buzz around that song. And Star Moles put out an album earlier this year called Highway to Hell.
1: Okay.
0: Shades of the Replacements in 1984, naming their album Let It Be, right? These are classic album titles. We might as well use them again. Born Again is the song that we heard from Star Moles. Hope you enjoyed that brand new song. Coldplay before that with Lost, and Liquid Liquid began the set with Cavern. We're back in just a few seconds, as we always are, from Colorado Public Radio. We are Indy 1023.
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Charlie Crockett, new track called The Hallelujah Trail, and Marvin Gaye before that, a song that's almost always relevant, right? If there's social unrest somewhere, political unrest somewhere, that song from Marvin Gaye is going to be hitting the nail on the head a lot of the time. What's Going On from 1971. This is from 2026, brand new music from Blondshell. 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

New music from the Linda Lindas out of Southern California. We heard Burning Out and Space Hog before that, 90s track. Very, very mid-90s, that track, 95, 96, we heard In the Meantime. Excellent record from 2006 right here, Rabbit Fur Coat, the release that year from Jenny Lewis with the Watson Twins. Here's Rise Up with Fists here on Indie 1023. What do you-

0: New music from the War on Drugs. When that song came out last month, the Rolling Stone headline read, "The War on Drugs Return, Not a Moment Too Soon, with Who's That?" That's the name of the song that we just heard. And that's how I feel, too. And they can return Not a Moment Too Soon with a full album. That would be nice to have. Their last one came out in 2021, so it's been a little while. Brand new music from the War on Drugs. Some great live music in town this month. Always crowded in the fall. Sean's going to mention a few shows in this short break. Then we're coming back with new music from an amazing songwriter, one of the most versatile artists in our music library. He has to be. He's got a brand new record out, and we'll play some of that new music for you here in just a few seconds. We are listener-supported Indie 1023.
1: 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Tuesday, Casey Musgraves at Ball Arena. 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Gary Clark Jr. at Paramount Theater. And coming up on Saturday, Indie 1023 presents Heavy Diamond Ring at High Dive. 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

0: Just heard local music from Cherokee Social. Which, which? W-H-I-C-H. W-I-T-C-H from the band out of Aurora. Yeah, featured local band this month, Cherokee Social, here on Indie 1023. And local music, we get together once a month to celebrate the Colorado music scene. Our local 303 meetup is the event. 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

Yeah, he's so good. Leon Bridges is coming to Red Rocks next year. Yeah, he's announced 2027 tour dates. That record just came out, Light the Way, from Leon Bridges. Also heard Nina, 99 Luft Balloons, the song that we hear when Dirk Diggler is getting shot at in Boogie Nights with the drug deal robbery gone bad. Such a great scene. That's one of the songs we get. Here's Death, not the death metal band out of Florida. This is the proto-punk band out of Detroit, Michigan. It was a popular band name there for a little while. Yes, the Detroit Death. Here is Keep On Knocking.

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Johnny Blue Skies and the Dark Clouds. When that record came out back in the spring, Mutiny After Midnight, initially it was only physical copies, vinyl, CD, a few cassette copies out there too, and radio. That was it. Old school. That's how we did it in the old days. You could buy it or hear it on the radio. Eventually it showed up on the streaming platforms, but it's cool when bands do that sometimes. They do the old school release. Don't Let Go from the Sturgill Simpson Project. Also played The Smithereens and No Doubt. And this is a brand new track from Hemlock Springs. It's been sounding good on our new music show here first. So give it a listen. This is Gloria from Hemlock Springs. Brand new music here on Indie 1023. This is the-

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0: Black Pumas out of Austin, Texas, we heard Fire. Also Big Dopes out of Denver, Colorado, we heard True Amnesia, a featured local band here in October. CPR News, they've put together a great voter guide for us. Midterm election is right around the corner. Lots of great info, including important election dates. Tomorrow, the last day to submit an application to register to vote in the 2026 general election through a voter registration drive. That's good to know. And then all the info you need to vote for governor, U.S. Senate. You probably know who you're voting for there. But other stuff here, there is, let's see here, the University of Colorado Board of Regents. If you already know how you're voting there, you're ahead of me. I got to read up on that. The ballot measures, though, lots of those. Amendment 81, 82, 83, a lot of them. So, great info there for you. There's also the Southern Colorado Voter Guide our friends at KRCC put together. 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

0: That is Kurt Vile. Cool guy, making cool records. Very simple way to describe him and what he does. New song is called Zoom 97. He's got a show at Summit Music Hall on November 14th. That's a Saturday night show. Twisted Teens will open that show. They will have just released their third album of 2026, so plenty of songs for that band to choose from in that opening slot. Should be a good time. Yeah, Saturday night show at Summit Music Hall, November 14th. Those Saturday night shows in the fall, they're great. You know, take in some live music, watch the Broncos the next day. Although the Broncos, they have their bye week that following Sunday, so no Broncos game that day. Maybe they'll have the offense figured out by then, hopefully. Knocking on wood. Okay, short break here. We are coming back. What do we have set aside for you? Some Lips, some Queens, some Sisters, all coming up in the next set here on Indie 102.3, and we'll be right back.
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Queens of the Stone Age, Perfect is the name of the new album that's going to be out at the end of the month. It's Perfect with an H at the end. Yeah, October 30th. Insignificant Other, we just played. The Flaming Lips before that, classic stuff. She Don't Use Jelly, and Lucy Dacus began the set with Planting Tomatoes. I'm Jason Thomas. My time here is just about up. I'll be back tomorrow at 2 o'clock. Hope you have a wonderful evening, and yeah, we'll do it again tomorrow. Here's a new one from the Womack Sisters. This is If I Let You.

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